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It's a great honor, John.

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3: Yes, you are.
2: Hello, Ma. I'd like to hear a new beat on the request line.
3: Okay, you got it. Coming up.